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Push the panic button down.

I can't let go. 35 Kodak Kodachrome, same box sitting by the window, full of smiles only for the photos. Always been touched by nostalgia.

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Still feel like I could do better. Was paralyzed by depression, but heaven and earth came together. 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

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Using the tools I was given, but being tactful. Went from the pit to raps inside of a Mac 4. With the power size of a Mac truck. I went through the hard times, no bad luck. Graduated cap gown with the tassel. Now I make art like Basil. But I still keep it classy like a left eye rhyme. Big poppin' like the best I got. Then I got the dirt off my shoulders like Jay in his prime. I stood on my own two like the veterans talk. If I ever lay down, let it be for some rest. And whenever I'm recharged, let it be at my best. So whenever I'm pouring out all your love to the rest. Now you can go and tell all the rest.